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0: I have to go now.

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I know this is something I gotta do, but that don't mean I want to. What I'm trying to say is that

in Manila until May 31st. With music and lyrics by Andrew Lloyd Webber and Tim Rice, the legendary rock score includes I Don't Know How to Love Him, Gethsemane and Superstar. Don't miss this riveting musical production at the Theatre at Solaire until May 31st. Book your tickets now at Ticket World.